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2: I'm a disc jockey, remarkably cocky, with every good reason to be. I'm a disc jockey, and aren't people lucky to have such a fellow as me? I'm the big DJ, the big DJ.
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The growth of our science and education will be enriched by new knowledge of our universe and environment, by new techniques

north and thought it was a blue rider coming. Such a huge black cloud, just looked like smoke out of a train tank. About 2 o'clock.

I've come here to win. I left behind my twin, told him gotta go, got important things to do, no one to answer to. I play it by my rules, gamble all or none, it's for me to do alone. I tell it like it is.

0: Can we get out of here?
1: No, I'm enjoying this.
0: Well, I can't watch.
1: Excuse me.
2: Scrawled in blood. What's it say? See you next Wednesday.

0: funny.
1: You were scared, weren't you?
0: I wasn't that scared.
1: Yeah, you were scared.

Darkness falls across the land. The midnight hour is close at hand. Creatures crawl in search of blood to terrorize your neighborhood. And whosoever shall be found without the soul for getting down must stand and face the hounds of hell and rot.

0: foulest stenches in the air, the funk of 40,000 years, and grisly ghouls from every tomb are closing in to seal your doom. And though you fight to stay alive, your body starts to shiver, for no mere mortal can resist the evil of the thriller.
1: Mm-hmm.